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6: Up in the dales, surrounded by those hills. There's no place on earth like it.
7: Yorkshire?
6: I got an interview.
8: Excuse me, this is Derby, isn't it?
9: I'd almost given up on you. I'm Mrs. Hall. I keep house for Mr. Farnham.
10: I'm Farnham, Siegfried.
11: I've got a gelding gone wrong in Oof.
10: You've dealt with many horses before.
6: This will be my first.
10: Blimey.
6: Quite something, isn't it?
12: That's no way to greet Mr. Herriot. You are a handsome devil.
10: Herriot!
13: Siegfried's bark really is worse than his bite. Underneath it all, he's a good man. Stand up to him. He'll love you for it.

0: 局长，他还是没听我的，去澳门了。Ladies
1: and gentlemen, we have reached cruising altitude and the fasten seatbelt sign has been turned off. We recommend you keep your seatbelt fastened at all times during the flight. For flight safety, smoking is prohibited throughout the cabin. Drinks, light snacks, and hot meals will be served shortly. Please feel free to call

is that the country embedded the technology innovation into the whole ecosystem of healthcare. The government leading the effort and making this as a national priority, but they also collaborate with scholars, academics, industries, and healthcare, you know, hospitals, healthcare providers, into producing a whole workflow of how technology can be used to take care of elder adults.

0: So there are recent three shifts in the way the Singapore government think about how to take care of the elderlies. Number one, it moves from treating a disease after it happens into an early intervention. So in fact, there's a national program that asks every citizens 40 and above. It used to be 60 and above. Recently, it moved to 40 and above to enroll in a clinic, local clinic with a family doctor. And they establish a plan together into how they would take care of these persons' health. Then there's a routine screening and checking about what are the potential problems that could happen. The number two shift is the concept of aging in place. So a specific group of patients are identified and they can receive acute treatment at home instead of in the hospital. And that's the integration of technological innovation, because those equipment can be moved to the home. But that is integrated with nursing cares, visiting nurses at home as well. And then the escalation pathways, a whole workflow of how they can pay for it and rechecked and so on. So this is bringing the services and care to the home and to a place that's closer to the patients. I think that's the second very important one. And the third important one is the government led the effort in creating a national platform, electronic platform of keeping electronic record, medical record. But in this record, there's a very stringent governance so that there's people feel safe about their information being kept there and the confidentiality isn't an issue.
1: 适老化的科技在新加坡这个落地推行的过程当中遇到了什么样的一些困难吗？你怎么来看待这些新的技术？
0: I think every technology, there are bound to be some failures and then some successes. It's a process that it needs to happen and it needs to work with the people. Because technology don't exist by themselves. They have to work with people and people have to feel comfortable and they're willing to use it, make them user-friendly.
1: 那老年人对于新技术的这个接受程度啊，包括这个数字鸿沟的问题，那么新加坡是怎么去更好的去解决的呢？
0: I think in Singapore to solve this digital divide issue,you don't just rely on one single approach, which is you teach the older population how to use different kind of apps. We use multiple approaches. So in the community, the government actually set up many informal and formal classes for people to go to. They also encourage volunteers of different age groups.Some of them are closer to the older population. Others may be family and friends, like grandchildren and children, to help them to learn different things. So I think these things, not just to ask older people to learn how to use it, but you also need to ask technology to make it easier for the older folks to use it in terms of,you know, how big the font they can be, whether they can hear it or not. And if it's too complicated, even after you trained them to use it a few times, they will still not use it at the end.
1: 那从新加坡到全球啊，您认为科技与老龄化社会的结合是去解决了一些问题，还是又去制造了一些新的依赖呢？
0: It all depending on how we use the technology.If the older adults have to enter a certain specific kind of platform to use it, that excludes them from a lot of other platforms or possibilities. Or it could make inequality increase. Some people can have it, other people don't have it, or you know, that if they have no other option. Many times, if you have a new methods, then you close out the old traditional method where human being is involved in helping the older adults. But for those who cannot or have not yet learned how to use the new technology yet, if the hotline is closed up, if the human help is not no longer available, then they have to completely rely on these new technology, or they have to ask someone, rely on other people to help them to do that, so that it could become a reliance. So I think the key issue is not to let older adults lose the autonomy and the ability to decide what they want, what they don't want. The choice that they can make and the autonomy agency in making certain decisions. If we don't lose that, then we are in a better situation. Yeah. I think these things, not just to ask older people to learn how to use it, but you also need to ask technology to make it easier for the older folks to use it. Many times, if you have a new methods, then you close out the old traditional method where human being is involved in helping the older adults. Then they have to completely rely on these new technology.
2: 哪怕你再好的产品，别人不能用的话，那也是一个也是没有用的。这些产品，中国和欧洲西方国家的话，我们实际上有可能是在同一个起跑线上面。这个实际上给我们带来了很多的机遇。

0: am sorry to drag you all the way up here on Christmas Eve, but well, she's swollen up that bad, she's struggling.
1: No trouble at all, Bert.
0: It's Mrs. She's very worried about her and the pups.
2: Thanks so much for coming, James.
3: You're welcome, Anne. Hello, Susie. Good girl. Let's take a look at you.
0: I hear Holton's putting in a right proper spread at Drover's.
2: Listen to you.
0: Well, what's that now?
2: We'll be there to celebrate Hugh and Helen's marriage.
0: Huh?
2: Not line of stomachs.
0: Will we be seeing you there in autumn?
3: No. Huh? My mother would skin me alive if I don't make it home for Christmas.
4: There's no trouble here. Just a big load of pups. I wouldn't be surprised if she has them in a day or so.
2: I do hope she'll manage.
0: She'll pop them out, no trouble at all.
2: Pop them out? You think that's what it takes to give birth?
0: I think you better be off. We might be on this for a while.
4: Merry Christmas.
2: Merry Christmas.
5: It's his exam results. It's better to know.
6: Knowing whether he's passed or failed won't change it. I don't want Christmas ruined with an unholy argument.
5: I thought that was the point of it. That and the silly hat.
6: I never ask you for much, Mr. Farnan.
5: All right. I need to lay it on so thick.

0: we feel about Brussels sprouts? Edward likes them. But you can't not have sprouts. I'll get a pound.
1: I feel honoured you even asked.
2: Siegfried! Siegfried, good tidings in this time of festive merriment.
1: Good God, man, you smell like a barmaid's apron.
2: I've been in Broughton for the Bellringers' Christmas celebrations, and they're enthusiastic drinkers, so spillages are inevitable, I'm afraid. Oh, no. It came, didn't it? Come on, let's get it over with.
0: No, your results must have been delayed in the Christmas post.
2: Oh, I was so looking forward to having something to celebrate.
3: Well, let's see, shall we?
0: I mean, sprouts. What are you eating?
4: David! Can you grab hold of your donkey? Otherwise, Mary will be walking.
0: This way, come on.
4: Come on.
5: Justin.
2: Oh, Jim. I was worried you might have decided to go home early.
5: Not until tomorrow.
6: Staying for the wedding? Or is it all too heartbreaking?
7: I couldn't be happier for Helen. Aren't you?
6: Don't you just sound it. Still, there's always Connie to take her mind off it.
7: That's not why I'm seeing her.
6: So it's love. I'm teasing. It's early days. You know, I don't think I ever received a proper thanks for introducing you two.
7: Thank you. Sincerely.
6: Don't mention it. A good word with her friends wouldn't go amiss.
7: Which ones?
6: All of them. And make sure she invites a few to the party. Hello? Is that you over there, Maggie?
4: Aye. And I'll be having none of your blather, Tristan Farnan, so either buy something or get a wriggle on. Don't know why you're looking at me. It's you pair that are under it.
6: I'll take the whole lot. Every last sprig. And it'll be put to good use tonight, don't you worry.
0: I just hope our Christmas party guests are hungry.
7: Anything I can do, Mrs. Hall?
0: We can take them sausage rolls through for me, would you, James? There's a good lad. Hey. Merry Christmas, Jess. Hey.
7: You're incorrigible.
6: James, if you are to win at this game of life, you must play many hands.
5: Siegfried, you look very festive.
6: He's Saint Nick. Every year he hands out oranges to the kids.
5: I thought you wore red and white.
3: Only since some blasted American drinks company told us so. The real Father Christmas, Saint Nicholas, wears green and white, and so shall I. What's all this bloody mistletoe? It looks like Kew Gardens.
5: Tristan's playing the odds.
8: You've the morals of an alley cat.
6: You'll be thanking me when you find yourself underneath this with a delectable Dorothy.
7: Oh, you kept that to yourself.
3: She's Mrs. Hall's guest.
9: Oh, really?
3: Were you taking those plates somewhere? Oh. As for you, if you think you're spending the evening eating, drinking and carousing, you've got another thing coming.
6: Oh, no. No, absolutely not.
2: Right. I'm seeing a lot of evidence of children being naughty and not a whole lot being nice. Except David. So he gets to go first. Come on. All right, King Herod's best behaved. He goes first.
10: I'm not Herod of a wise man.
2: Just get in there.
3: Hello. Hold on. Father Christmas just needs to oil his pipes.
0: No news of Edward?
11: It said in his letter he'd be here Christmas Eve.
0: After what he put you through, he better be grovelling on bended knee.
11: That's in the past. We're putting all of that behind us.
0: Just make sure you hide the silverware. Oh, sorry, Ord. Once
11: he wants to come. That's enough for me. It could be him now.
0: Happy Christmas, James.
5: Oh. Merry Christmas, Mrs. Dobson.
7: Helen, didn't expect you tonight.
0: Siegfried is Father Christmas. I wouldn't miss it for the world.
5: Evening, Mr. Alderson.
12: Slow gin. I'd go steady on it. You don't hold your drink so well.
5: From who?
7: Hello, Jenny.
13: Merry Christmas, James.
0: Merry Christmas. Merry Christmas, you. Come on in.
7: No, I'm not staying. I'm meeting a few chums down the Reddiston. Last night of freedom and all that. I guess I'll see you at the church.
9: And tomorrow we'll be married.
5: I know. And the rest of our lives. Cheers.
9: Oh, you're popular.
13: I can see Santa.
14: Oh, my God, it's real. We're little.
6: Give Father Christmas some space, please.
5: I thought you'd be at home resting up for the big day.
9: Well, it's really not that big.
4: Christmas Day wedding? The Hall of Darrowby will be out for it. Especially since Hugh's put a pig on.
9: I'm sorry, a pig on what?
5: Pig roast at the Drovers. There's quite a bit of excitement over it.
9: Hugh didn't tell me.
4: Well, everyone will be there. Jim will probably be the only one missing out.
9: Well, there's one less person watching me. I'm about to trip over and make a fool of myself.
5: I'm sure you'll be perfect. I better mingle. Siegfried impressed on me that we only invite these infernal people to drum up business.
9: Always full of festive spirit.
4: Hold up. Night before a wedding, you don't want to wish a bad luck.
5: Oh, right. Sorry. Merry Christmas.
9: You too. Oh, I got you.
12: Helen, love. Come say hello. Here she is, look. Blushing bride to be.
15: Congratulations.
12: Well, looks lovely, don't she, eh?
5: That'll be 2297. Hello, how can I help?
16: Is Edward?
5: Bert Chapman. Okay, Bert. I'll be up right away.
4: Party's only just getting going.
5: I'm sorry, but I really can't stay. You can come with me if you like.
4: To a farm?
5: No. No, you're right. Stupid suggestion. I'll be back as quick as I can. Helen?
9: I used to sit for hours watching it fall past my window when I was a kid.
5: Are you okay?
9: Everybody wants to talk about the wedding. I just rather talk about anything but. I sometimes wish we'd eloped, just the two of us. No fuss, no bother. You been called out?
5: Going up to the Chapmans. Susie's having trouble with her pups.
9: Oh, I love Bert and Anne. Do you mind if I come with you?
5: I think you should probably stay and enjoy the party.
9: Please, James. Anything to take my mind off it all.
17: Merry Christmas,
9: welcome.
4: Merry Christmas.
9: Good morning.

0: Coming.
1: Oh. Evening.
2: Evening, Bert.
0: Oh, all right, lass. What are you doing up here at this time of night?
2: Oh, I needed to get out.
3: Don't blame you.
4: I had ants in my pants night before my wedding.
0: Oh, I slept like a baby.
4: That was a barrel of brew you had.
0: Well, how else did you think you were going to make me go through with it? Hey.
5: Now then, Susie, let's see how you're doing. How are those pups?
4: Oh, I say, Helen, look at you all dolled up.
5: I'm just going to have a little check, Susie.
4: Oh, heck, we haven't pulled you away from a party, have we?
6: Well, it's no trouble.
5: I'd rather make sure Susie's safe and well.
0: What are you saying there, Jim?
5: Oh, I don't know yet. I'll have to have a feel inside. Would you mind bringing me some hot water,
0: please? No.
2: How old is she now? Must be 5 years since you got her.
4: Six. When our lass left home. So Piggy wouldn't admit it were because you were heartbroken.
0: My heart is fine, thank you very much. I was glad to see the back of her.
5: Thanks, Bert.

0: All right, Susie. Just going to check how you're doing.
1: You're all right. That's it.
0: Good girl. Good girl. Shh, shh. All right.
2: What is it?
0: I'm afraid there's a big pup stuck fast, but I have a feeling if we can remove this chap, then the others will come away, and they'll probably be smaller. Try not to worry. I'm sure we can help her get them out.
3: Siegfried.
4: Siegfried?
2: Dres.
5: Hmm? You wouldn't happen to know why James might have taken Ellen out with him?
4: Sly old dog.
5: James isn't sly. Is he?
4: It's always the quiet ones. What's wrong?
6: It was my fault. And now he's poorly.

0: just round here, by the little stable. Mm-hmm.
1: Mm-hmm. Easy, Susie. Easy there, girl. It's no good. I can't get him free.
2: Is there no more you can do?
1: I'll try forceps. But if that doesn't work, we might have to take her away for a cesarean.
3: Mm. I told you, 6-year-old is too late for a first litter.
1: Oh, she's far from too old.
4: Susie's a strong dog. She'll be able to cope. What's she, James?
1: Yeah, I'm sure she will.
2: Oh, will it hurt her?
1: Oh, I'll be as gentle as I can be. But I'm afraid the pup blocking the birth canal is unlikely to survive. All right, Susie.
2: Hardly bear to watch. It's bloody medieval.
3: That there is the reality of childbirth.
2: Yeah.
3: It's all right for you men. You wait outside, smoking and drinking. The nurse hands you a bonny wee baby, all cleaned up and wrapped. Yeah. It's not how they come out, you know.
2: Yes, yes, no, no, I can spare us the details, love.
3: I won't spare the details.
2: Oh, enough, thank you, Bettle.
3: You wait. This time next year, you'll know all about it.
2: No sooner are wedding bells quiet than sound of a baby's cries heard. That's what my mother always used to say.
1: I've nearly got it. Keep stroking her. Try to keep her calm. Anthony, place your hand here. Keep talking to her. It'll keep her relaxed.
5: That's it, Susie. Nearly there. James is going to look after your babies.
1: It's coming. I can feel it coming towards me. Oh, she's starting to push.
6: Good girl.
5: Good girl.
1: Oh, I've got it. It's a little boy.
3: Why isn't he moving? Is he dead?
1: I can feel a heartbeat. It's very faint. Hey, come on, boy. Let's get some air into your lungs.

0: my goodness.
1: Hello, little fella.
2: Hey, there you go, Susie. There's your new little lad.
0: Isn't it grand?
2: Oh, thank you, Mr. Elliot. God, our army right worried, dear.
0: Well done.
1: You too. I'll give Susie some pituitrin to help her get the rest out.
3: I know a youth who loves a little
4: thing. Merry Christmas.
5: Merry Christmas.
6: Siegfried, I mean...
7: Oh, did I overdo it with the cologne?
6: Oh, it depends if you're trying to attract her or fumigate her. But nothing a spot of fresh air wouldn't fix. Come on, you'll need it outside.
8: It's urgent.
1: Could be something he swallowed. Has he eaten anything he shouldn't have done in the last few days?
7: This is your donkey, isn't it?
6: Siegfried, think you're scaring him a little?
7: I'm not in the least bit scary.
6: Well, now you're scaring me.
7: I'm simply trying to find out if this animal has ingested something that might have caused this.
6: Look, it's all right, David. This is Father Christmas, not the real one, obviously. You remember, inside?
9: I didn't mean for it to happen.
6: Look, maybe I'll take care of this one.
7: Why on earth did you drag me out here?
6: I don't know.
7: You're patient.
6: Siegfried. A little agitated.
7: He's agitated. I'm not agitated. I'm perfectly bloody fine.
10: Still no word from Edward.
11: You know, Dorothy has to go back to Scarborough tonight.
7: Yes. I must say that while the flesh is willing, the spirit slightly lacks.
11: The less I hear about your willing flesh, the better for both of us. Go on. There's a brave little soldier.
7: Excuse me. Sorry about that. Sick animal. Occupational hazard. It's worse for the donkey, mind you. My brother's taking care of it now.
11: Audrey told me you brought him up yourself.
7: Since he was 13, yes. I won't pretend it's all been plain sailing. Long time spent in the doldrums. Some very stormy weather along the way.
11: But you lashed yourself to the wheel and made something of him in the end.
7: One does what one can.
11: Your life gets bound up in theirs until they bugger off and you've got to find something new to do with yourself.
7: Yes, we haven't quite reached that stage with Tristan.
11: It won't be so bad for you.
7: How so?
11: Well, you'll be able to stop being a father and start being his brother again.
7: It's a terrible parasite, you know. Mistletoe. Clings on to a tree. Suffocates it. Sucks the life out of it. Interesting, given its association with romance. Wouldn't you say?
11: Hadn't thought about it before.
7: I mean, no, not that I think it's an apt metaphor for a relationship, per se. It's just, you know, ironic, really.
11: Right, I might just...
7: Yes, I should... Of course, it's going anyway.
6: We need to know what he's eaten so that we can make him better. You're not going to get into any trouble. Does he like flowers? Or berries? Can I tell you a little secret? I'm quite shy too, just like you.
9: It's not what my sister said.
6: Maggie. Well, she doesn't really know me. Beneath it all, I'm not like that. I've just got a way to pretend. Would you like to know how I do it? Come closer, so I can whisper. I've got a magic mask. And when I put it on, I can be anyone I like. I can be funny, I can be brave, and I can talk to anyone, even though I'm very scared of the world. Would you like to see? Yeah. See? Just as scared as you. Do you want to try it on? Doesn't that feel better? What's his name?
9: Bob.
6: And has Bob been eating something he shouldn't?
9: Mistletoe.
6: Well, let's see if we can help him then, shall we?
1: I think we're just about done here.
11: Shall we wait till the rest are born?
1: Susie shouldn't have any more trouble with the other pups, and we should really get going.
0: We can't thank you enough.
2: No. And we'll see you in the morning, Mrs. Holton.
1: Let's get you home.
2: Well, that looks fair setting.
1: Can't drive home in this.

0: Edward?
1: No, it's me.
0: James, where are you?
2: We've had a slight complication.
0: Helen's not still with you.
1: She wanted something to take her mind off tomorrow.
0: You know I'm not one to use choice language, but what the bloody hell were you thinking?
2: I was trying to help.
3: Like dragging Helen all the way up the dale the night before her wedding?
0: Are you on your way back?
1: The fog's setting.
2: I'll try to make it back up tonight. If not, tell Mr. Alderson to meet us at Scaledale in the morning.
0: James, please tell me you're not going to do something you'll regret.
3: James.
2: I've got to go. I'll have her back in time. You have my word.

0: I can't see 5 feet in front of your face. Sorry, I should never have brought you up here.
1: It was my idea.
0: The winds might pick up. It could clear as suddenly as it came in.
2: Not up here, it won't. That'll be it till morning.
1: What on earth was I thinking?
0: You could blame me.
1: I won't need to ask anyone to do that. I'm sorry. It's really not your fault.
0: It'll pass.
1: I know. I know it will.
0: And even if it doesn't, there'll be time in the morning. Your dad will bring your dress to Skeldale. It's right by the church.
1: Yeah, you're right. Be fine.
0: Yeah.
2: Look at this one. Besides himself with all the excitement. 40 years. We didn't have a crowd of folk like you, Will, when we got married.
1: Sounds perfect to me.
2: It were and it weren't. Weren't many round here wanting to see a Yorkshireman marry a woman that looked like me. But you can't help who you fall in love with.
0: How did you meet?
2: I were working in service at the farmhouse. Bert came to work as a hand. Both of us tried to fight it. We knew it would cost our jobs, our friends. It were worse for Bert, of course. I was already an outsider. By rights, Bert should have wanted nought to do with me. But love don't see with the eyes. It comes from in here. In the end, there's no fighting it.
1: Where'd you get your water? I'll put some brew on.
2: Pumps out back. Does she know?
0: Know what?
2: It don't come along very often, even when it makes life hard.
0: She's marrying Hugh tomorrow.
2: Yet here she is, night before her wedding, up in the Higher Dales, with your sorry-looking face.

0: You should start feeling much better now. Well done for being so brave and telling me.
1: Do you need your mask back?
0: Oh, no. No, there's no need.
1: What will you do without it?
0: The same thing my brother did when he gave me his magical mask. Just make a new one. Go on back to the party. Bob will be happy here with me.
1: Thank you.
0: Well, mistletoe. I've flushed them out with paraffin.
2: Good.
0: Something else?
2: I wanted to ask her advice.
0: Sorry, you want to ask me for advice?
2: Should have known better.
0: No. Don't be like that. Understand this is an entirely new state of affairs.
2: As you know, it's been some time since I courted, and I must admit to feeling a little...

0: ring, Rusty. Will you wipe that bloody stupid smile off your face?
1: Okay, I'm trying really hard not to enjoy this.
0: Just tell me what the hell I'm supposed to do.
1: With what?
0: With Dorothy. Who do you think?
1: We can stop shouting for a start.
2: It's ridiculous.
1: What's the problem?
0: I just seem unable to initiate.
1: Oh, you old romantic. All right. There's no science to it. I tend to imagine that I'm someone they're really besotted with, and then I just, you know, dive in.
0: Yes, I was hoping you might be able to offer me something a little more nuanced.
1: I'm dressed as an elf, and my date for the evening is a donkey.
0: Let's forget we ever had this conversation.
1: Not a chance.
3: Yeah, that's the last of them.
4: Oh, he's lively.
5: Hear that, Bert? You can rest easy.
6: What's up?
5: You're snoring.
6: Oh, I'm snoring? It's heavy breathing.
5: My neck, it were. Bed.
6: Huh?
5: Mm. Thanks, James. See you tomorrow.
7: Good night.
6: Thanks. Good night.
3: Good night.
7: Did you see the way she was looking at him? Even when he was snoring, they're still so...
3: full of love.
8: Merry Christmas. Thank you. Thank you. Thank you. Thank you. Thank you. Thank you. Thank you. Thank you. Thank you. Thank you. Thank you. Thank you. Thank you. Thank you. Thank you. Thank you. Thank you. Thank you. Thank you. Thank you. Thank you. Thank you. Thank you. Thank you. Thank you. Thank you. Thank you. Thank you. Thank you. Thank you. Thank you. Thank you. Thank you. Thank you. Thank you. Thank you. Thank you. Thank you. Thank you. Thank you. Thank you. Thank you. Thank you. Thank you. Thank you. Thank you. Thank you. Thank you. Thank you. Thank you. Thank you. Thank you. Thank you. Thank you. Thank you. Thank you. Thank you. Thank you. Thank you. Thank you. Thank you. Thank you. Thank you. Thank you. Thank you. Thank you. Thank you. Thank you. Thank you. Thank you. Thank you. Thank you. Thank you. Thank you.
2: Christmas.
8: Oh, Merry Christmas, Maisie. Enjoy your orange.
2: Merry Christmas.
9: Thank you.
8: Night, night. Merry
9: Christmas.
8: Merry Christmas.
9: See you at church.
8: Night, Mrs. Holmes. Merry Christmas.
10: Lovely party, Merry Christmas.
8: See you at church. Can't convince you to stay.
11: Your sister's expecting me. You're allowed to be upset, you know.
8: About Edward? No, I'm pleased for him. Probably got something much more exciting to do on Christmas Day than hanging around with his mother.
11: Audrey, he has no right punishing you like he does. Even if you had done something, which you didn't.
8: He said he'd try. There were no promises made. But no one's getting punished.
12: Dorothy. Dorothy?
11: Well, good luck. Be gentle with him.
12: Wait. I'm sorry, I haven't been very attentive this evening, but,
11: I had a lovely time.
12: Yes, well, I, believe I am like you. Is it hard to imagine I was once rather good at this sort of thing?
11: A little.
12: So I walked into that one, didn't I?
11: Show me then.
12: Show you what?
11: The old Siegfried, the one who was good at this. What would he do if he were here?
12: Oh, probably say something to make you laugh. Mm-hmm. Most likely at his own expense. The easy target, you see.
11: And then?
12: And then he'd tell you that he's really rather taken with you. But that some part of him is still married to someone he can't let go. But he'd like to try. And then I suspect he'd ask if you might let him kiss you.
11: And I'd think about it. Not for long.

0: wasn't so hard, was it?
1: Well, maybe from where you're standing.
0: It was nice meeting the old Siegfried. I might see more of him.
1: New car?
0: Yeah, I decided I might be around these parts a little while after all.
1: Allow me.
0: Edward didn't turn up. Look after her for me, will you?

0: Do you ever wonder what your life would have been like if you hadn't come to Derby?
1: I'd be on the docks, working as an apprentice plaiter.
0: I wanted to go to secretarial college, move into town.
1: But you love the Dales.
0: I do. But there's a big world out there. Then my mum died. Jenny needed me, so did Dad. Life has a funny way about it sometimes.
1: When I think about where I was less than a year ago.
2: I can't imagine that house without you now. It's like you're already part of the furniture.
1: So much has happened.
0: All of it good?
1: Most of it. There's a few things I'd change.
0: Like what?
1: I'd probably have stood up to Siegfried sooner. I might have kept more clothes on that time you saw me. Yeah.
2: I'm always careful to shout out whenever I walk that way now.
1: I might have told you...
0: What? What might you have told me?
1: That going up to a farm in the High Dales the night before your wedding was a very bad idea.
0: It's probably best Hugh never finds out. I'm not sure he'd take too kindly to it.
1: He won't hear it from me. You should probably get some rest. Big day tomorrow.
0: Night, James.
3: Good night.

0: I really thought it might be ready to forgive me.
1: You've never actually told me what Edward...
0: Caught him stealing from my former employer. He expected me to lie for him.
1: Were you blamed?
0: I told Mr. Grenville what Edward had done and offered my resignation. They put him in Borstal for 6 months. He still hates me for it. You took me in. No reference or explanation as to why I left my previous job. I should have told you before, but I couldn't stand the thought of you disapproving of me.
1: Oh, Mrs. Hall, I don't think I ever could. Of course, I had no real choice about offering you the job.
0: Well, no one else could put up with you.
1: Exactly.

0: Anything I can do to help?
1: Stay out of the way and don't touch anything.
0: Understood. Should I peel the sprouts?
1: Oh, Ed was the only one who actually liked them. We are not sad on Christmas Day. Now, make yourself useful. Pour us a sherry.
0: Roger. No sign of James yet?
1: He said he'd have Ellen here on time. And he will.
0: What about Tristan? Still in his pit, I expect.
2: Not, as it happens. Just been checking over our inmate, Bob the Donkey.
3: Not that for me.
2: Perfect. Merry Christmas.
0: Well, let's see, shall we?
2: Oh, another?
0: This arrived on Christmas Eve. We decided to hold it back, but then I thought perhaps it might be the best present of all. Whether you open it now or later is up to you.
2: Let's wait.
0: Oh, nonsense. You passed.
3: I'm sorry, what?
1: Oh, I knew it! That's my boy!
0: You passed, little brother.
2: I passed!
0: Our father would be very proud of you. And so am I.

0: Still no sign.
1: Not yet. Come on, you. Well, make yourself comfortable.
0: Yeah.
1: Right, let's hang this up, then you can have a look at the flowers.

0: no good. I'll have to crank it by hand. Come on, we're still tight.
1: Are you grinning about?
2: Thought today was going to be boring.
3: They're here.
1: Come on.
4: We've got your dress upstairs. Don't panic. There's still plenty of time.

0: Nein.
1: Thank you. Happy Christmas.
0: You all right?
1: I'm fine. I just... Long night. That's all.
0: You should get home to be with your mother.
1: I was considering staying.
2: Don't.
0: It's for the best. Sorry, love.
2: I'd like you to take the Rover. It's a long drive to Scotland.
1: Thank you, Siegfried.

0: my little girl.
1: You'll be all right, won't you, Dad?
0: Don't worry about us, love. Hey, hey, hey.
2: I'll look after
0: him. Right, come on. Let's go and get your bed.

You don't ever have to do anything for me. You'll be all right. No matter what.

0: I thought you were going home.
1: Something inside said I should be here.
0: Told you'd make a fool of myself. Is anyone still outside?
1: I'm sure Tristan led everyone to the Drovers.
0: Of course. You paid the tab in advance.
1: He does have an uncanny ability to sniff out a free pint.
0: Oh, James. What have I done? You didn't deserve this. How am I going to face anyone?
1: You didn't do this because you're cruel or unkind. You did it because you're the opposite of those things.
0: That's not how it feels.
1: Your dad's waiting outside with Jenny. Let's get you home.

0: bloody hell do you think he was doing there all
1: night?
0: Not
1: at the dinner table, please, Tristan. Shh, he's coming.
2: James, come and sit down. We waited for you. A hat, he needs a hat. Here.

0: Did you see Helen?
1: Her dad took her home in the truck.
2: Your mother weren't too upset you're not coming?
1: I wouldn't have made it until evening.
3: So, James...
4: Lovely goose.
3: I'm sorry, I can't do this.
2: Tristan...
3: No, I can't be the only one dying to know what on earth
4: there is a time and a
3: with
4: place...
3: with Susie's puppies. What did you all think I was going to say, James?
2: Let's eat and don't be naughty.
4: Before we start, I'd like to say a few words. Don't roll your eyes, Tristan.
3: I didn't.
4: You bloody did. I just saw you.
2: Goose is going cold.
4: It's times like this which remind me how grateful I am for everything I have. Not the practice or the house or the beautiful countryside or any other thing. It's the people. Infuriating as you all are, I'm rather fond of you. And, well, there's that. So, well, Merry Bloody Christmas.
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6: And every one of us can help by making that immortal a message, the keystone of our daily lives. 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

be left undone. We send our Christmas a greeting and wish you and God's blessing, health and prosperity in the years that lie.